concepts and rules. 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You get the party pumping, cup of puffs to get you high enough. 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Sets and rules, you got the means to move, we gotta turn it up. 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

0: 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Yet again, something appears to be wrong.
1: Blimey, these vitamins are strong. I'm getting thirsty. Do you have some water?

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1: 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Acid.

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2: 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Do you have some water?
1: Donc. Blaster Jax.
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1: I need his vitamins are strong. 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

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If it starts to flip a new, but they don't touch me. 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
1: It's Miley. My radio, it's NRJ.
0: Let's go. 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